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9: Brisbane traffic.
10: If you're heading up towards Sunshine Coast, 10 minute delay northbound Brackenridge to Gateway Motorway. Further delays to Bruce Highway from the Pine Rivers Bridge right up through Moray Field. Be on your way to the Gold Coast, delays Beenleigh, Yatla, and also Almade right down through Helensvale for the M1. Arriscarf mid-season sale is on now. 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To the Kiss Cars, great weather for Brisbane. Fine, partly cloudy, the forecast, top of 26. Getting there right now, 24. I'm Jay's first with Brisbane traffic and weather together on Kiss 97.3.
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0: 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And this. 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
2: Got a breakdown eastbound Parkinson for the local motorway just before Beaudesert Road, getting some very slow delays there. Very slow the M1 from Springwood right down through to Mullandina on the Gold Coast, and very slow from the Gateway Motorway Brackenridge right up through the Bruce Highway at Morayfield. There are major track closures these school holidays on the Beatley and Gold Coast lines. It's all part of building a better rail network. Plan ahead at translink.com.au. To the KISS cars, fine, partly cloudy today, top of 26, 24 now. It's Jay's first with Brisbane traffic and weather together on KISS 97.3.
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0: Brisbane's greatest weekend variety, Love Kiss 97.3, playing your hits like these. Right next to hits like this. 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
21: Brisbane traffic.
22: Traffic is stretched on the M1 from Slats Creek all the way through to Helensvale on the Gold Coast. It's about a 30-minute delay, and similar delays heading up the Sunshine Coast. Traffic stretch on the Bruce Highway from Mango Hill through Moray Field. Formula One returns to Melbourne this April. Don't miss out. Tickets on sale October 6th at 12 p.m. Australian Eastern Daylight Time on GrandPrix.com.au.

0: to the Kiss Cars. Fine, partly cloudy for Brisbane this afternoon. Top of 26, almost there. 25 degrees now is Chase. First with Brisbane traffic and weather together on Kiss 97.3.
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0: Teddy Swims and Mr. Know-It-All on Kiss 97.3. Playing Brisbane's greatest weekend variety for the long weekend. Sunny today, tops 26. Gonna play Ava Max, Sweet But Psycho. Love this song, be great to hear that again. As well as something a bit daggy, but let's be honest, we all love it. Samantha Mumba, gotta tell you, how good. Those two songs coming up soon on Brisbane's Kiss 97.3.
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3: Traffic is stretched on the M1 from Slats Creek all the way through to Helensvale on the Gold Coast. It's about a 30-minute delay. And similar delays heading up the Sunshine Coast. Traffic stretch on the Bruce Highway from Mango Hill through Moray Field. Formula One returns to Melbourne this April. Don't miss out. 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To the Kiss cast, fine, partly cloudy for Brisbane this afternoon. Top of 26, almost there. 25 degrees now. It's Jay's first with Brisbane traffic and weather together on Kiss 97.3.
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0: Oh, that song's so beautiful. Florence and the Machine, Never Let Me Go. Brisbane's greatest weekend variety, love Kiss 97.3. The home of Robin Kipp and Corey Oates in the morning. Hey, coming up next, gonna play Coolio, Gangster's Paradise in the next 10 minutes. This song must be 30 odd years old. Still sounds so fresh, so good. Also gonna play you Vampire by Olivia Rodrigo, because that is what we do here on Kiss. We play the old stuff, we play the new stuff, we play everything in between. Brisbane's greatest weekend variety is on Kiss 97.3. Hey.
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2: Having a look over those Brisbane roads and the Bruce Highway, still running pretty slow in that northbound direction, about 20-minute delays from the Pine Rivers Bridge. Gympie Road minor delays are still getting through Kedron and Chermside each way and in the CBD. Still slow inbound on the Riverside Expressway. At Jack's Tyres and Auto, get great cashback deals. 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To the KISS cast, mostly sunny in 26, tomorrow a top of 27. And it's Paul First with Brisbane traffic and weather together on KISS 97.3.
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0: 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And there is one question on the lips of everyone in Brizzy.
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0: The brilliant Ella Langley, she's in Texas. Brisbane's greatest weekend variety is on Kiss 97.3. Long weekend, sunny, 24 degrees today. Let's play Great Southern Land from Ice House. And we'll play that next too. Olivia Dean and So Easy. Beautiful song. We're all about the variety. We play songs like this, we play songs like that. Bit of everything on Kiss 97.3.
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3: Ongoing delays this afternoon on Gympie Road. It is mostly slow there through Kedron and Chermside. Also, the run on Gympie Road northbound through Castledine is moving pretty slow. In the CBD, you do have some delays getting inbound. Also, about 10-minute delays on the Riverside Expressway. Score a win at Dan Murphy's. 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To the Kiss cars, we've got a nice 25 degrees right now. Tomorrow, sunny and 27. And it's Paul First with Brisbane traffic and weather together. 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
0: You know how it's King's Day on Monday? You know we don't even get that holiday in the UK. This is an Australia thing. You celebrate the English King's birthday. We don't. Go figure. Anyway, Robin, Kip and Corey Oates are back after the long weekend on Tuesday. And there is one question on the lips of everyone in Brizzy.
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0: 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Well, Robin, Kip and Corey have hidden the car somewhere in Brizzy. 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

0: brilliant, Adele.
1: 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I'm Adele. Ha ha ha. I love Brisbane's Greatest Weekend Variety on Kiss 97.3.
0: Wow. I think Adele just popped in. Flew all the way to Brizzy just to say that and then went home again. Love that. Right, it's Alec on air with Brisbane's Greatest Weekend Variety. Going to play Hoobastank and David Guetta after Lionel Richie. How good? All night long on Kiss 97.3, Brisbane. Well, my-

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1: Robin, Keith and Corey Oates in the morning. Today, new
0: chance to start. Hope you're enjoying the long weekend. Nice and sunny, 26 your high today. And Robin, Kip and Corey are back on Tuesday after the long weekend. There is one question everyone in Brizzy is asking.
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0: Robin, Kip and Corey have hidden a car somewhere in Brisbane. If you find it, you could win it. It all kicks off on Tuesday. Make sure you're listening from 6 a.m. after the long weekend. Coming up, NSYNC and Alex Warren after the brilliant Tina Turner, the best on Kiss 97.3.

Taylor Swift on Brisbane's Greatest Weekend Variety. Love Kiss 97.3. Right. The next song I play after this one starts like this. How epic is that song? You know exactly the one it's going to be, right? That's coming up after Bruno Mars, Alec on Air, playing Brisbane's Greatest Weekend Variety. 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
7: 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And then my husband said, but you are his mother. And I said, yeah, but I didn't want everyone else to know that.
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0: Brisbane's greatest weekend variety, Love Kiss 97.3, home of Robin, Kip and Corey Oates in the morning. They're back after the long weekend, after the school holidays on Tuesday. And there's one question everyone in Brizzy's asking.
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0: Brizzy's greatest weekend variety, Love Kiss 97.3. Where we play songs like this. St. Elmo's Fire, John Parr from the 80s movie. Just such an epic song. This really motivates you, right? Going to play that alongside Miles Smith and Stargazing. It's all about the variety. That is what we do. It's Brisbane's Kiss 97.3.
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2: Hi, I'm Hannah Davies. The Roosters are preparing to right the wrongs from last year's NRLW Grand Final, facing reigning premiers the Broncos in tomorrow's decider. Retiring veteran Millie Elliott is hoping to go out on a high.
3: Just be very special. Obviously, the fairy tale ending. Both teams, you know, have the retiring players, so both teams want to get that win.
2: 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Jada Taylor and Tanika Todd-Hunter notching hat-tricks. And Storm Hunter has been knocked out of the China Open in straight sets.
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2: 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I'm going to play Olivia Rodrigo's Serena Joy next because it's on heavy rotation on my feed. The lyrics are pretty political with topics such as social oppression, modern politics, and complacency. It's actually based off the character from The Handmaid's Tale. So if you're a BookTok girly like me, or you've watched the TV show, you're gonna love it. And if you haven't, I think you're still gonna love it anyway. Here's Olivia Rodrigo with Serena Joy on TikTok trending. Yeah.

Ulla here on TikTok Trending, bringing you the songs that keep popping up on your phone. Steve Lacey's Nothing is one of those tracks that sounds calm, but the internet has turned it into the soundtrack for overthinking. So whether you're lamenting breakup season or that vintage item that's sold to someone else, this song is gonna hit you hard. Here's Steve Lacey with Nothing.

Fuller here on TikTok Trending, the show that serves you the best songs from your TikTok feed. And this next one is bringing the drama. Asher's Stop the Wedding has taken

0: off because it's basically made for edits where someone realizes very dramatically that the wedding should absolutely not be happening. People are using it for TV couples, film scenes, and red flags. Here's Ash with Stop the Wedding on TikTok trending.
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15: Victim numbers are down 9.6%, but most serious crimes are committed by repeat offenders, often while they're on bail. 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

on TikTok trending with another track moving fast from your TikTok feed into everyone's playlists. 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And Swadika actually means hello in Thai. So here's Lisa Swadika on TikTok trending. 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
1: 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Hey. Robin, Keith and Corey Oates.
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0: Bill and Woody on your radio late at night. Said this before, but don't confuse us for a late night show, guys. We're the real deal.
1: Yeah.
0: We're actually just so good that they're replaying us.
1: Yeah, replaying our best bits from yesterday's show. This bit of fresh gear, though. Question for you.
0: You sure you want to do...
1: I know.
0: Standard's quite high for this show because this is replays.
1: I know. This is a great question. At what time do you not bother to go to sleep? Like, if you've been up, what, like, 3 a.m., you going to sleep?
0: Yep.
1: 4?
0: Yep.
1: 5?
0: What have I been up? What have I been up? What have I been up doing?
1: Partying. It's you, mate. You're an animal.
0: I'm still going to sleep.
1: 5?
0: Yeah.
1: 6?
0: What am I doing the next day? There's a lot of context.
1: Kids wake up at 7. Are you even bothering putting your head down? Or are you just going, just charging straight into a
0: coffee?
1: Have
0: I got a partner?
1: Yes, yes, you have a wife.
0: Okay.
1: Sam.
0: Well, then, yeah, just say, can I have a couple of hours of sleep while you look after the kids? That's the answer to all that, yeah.
1: Oh, yeah. Okay. Okay. No partner.
0: No, not going to sleep. Well, I can't.
1: At what time?
0: Because the kids wake up at 6. So who's going to look after? I have a 6-month-old child. This is a stupid hypothetical. You haven't thought about it.
1: Fair enough.
0: Best of the best is what I said the first time, and I'll stand by it. That's what you're going to hear up next.

0: Nothing good happens after midnight, except these two.
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2: Text through 0429 13 1065 at the moment. It's a basic poll. We're running on the text line. Should Woody go as a vampire or a hockey player to his role play date with his wife next weekend? We will unveil that a little bit later on. Right now, though,
3: I'm going to say that's a soft drink. Can you hear it? It's a beer.
4: Can you hear it? Yeah. Does he know? Does he know? Does he know? Can you hear it?
5: All righty, 10K if you get 16 in a row. Lauren, you know the rules, beer or soft drink. Are you ready for your first can, Loz?
3: I'm not sure, but I'm going to give it a go.
5: Beautiful. Let's go.

0: Soft drink based on the sound of the can opening. As Wood said, the record is $16,000 for the person who gets anywhere. Well, no, if you get that. But someone hasn't got near that in a while, I think it's worth saying.
1: That is right. I think George can do it, though. Hi, George.
2: Hey, how you guys going?
1: We're good, mate. We're really good. Where are you on the way to, George?
2: Just finally on the way back home.
1: Beautiful. All right, let's get you. Let's get your 10K to finish your Friday. Here we go. Can one.
2: Yeah.
0: Beer. Good luck, Georgie. George, we're cold, Australia. George. We're a bit cold. We'll go to Katie. That's all right. We'll go to Katie. I've got a good feeling about Katie. Katie, you've played before. Come on. Katie, turn your radio off for me.
3: Yes.
0: Turn your radio off.
3: Sorry.
0: That's all right. Turn your radio off. Katie, can you hear me now?
3: Yes, I can hear you.
0: Okay, great. Have you played before, Katie?
3: I have not played, but I play every week.
0: Okay, good. Right, that's good.
3: On the radio.
0: The other two boys were absolute crumpets.
1: First,
0: here we go.
1: First person was a woman. Katie, here we go. Can one.
0: Oh, gender's just a concept.
3: Ooh, a beer?
1: Here we go.
0: Yeah, nice.
1: Katie, here we go. So what's your strike rate usually like when you're playing in your car, Katie?
3: Honestly, it's about 50-50.
1: Okay, all right. So just so if you were guessing, you'd have the same strike rate. Okay, let's go to can two.
3: I think that's a beer.
0: Oh, God. Right. I think I'm going to do us all a favour.
1: It was 50-50 for Katie.
0: I'm going to do us all a favour. Phone lines are full. Everyone wants to play. I think we just need a reset. Okay. We might need to flush out some of the talent.
1: Maybe turn your radio off, turn it back on again.
0: I reckon the producers maybe just filter through, have you played before? Because if they haven't, I don't think we want to hear from them today.
1: Yep.
0: I can't have another day of just...
1: I get it, mate. I can hear your anger. I get it.
0: You know what I mean?
1: Yep.
0: Don't waste people our
1: have
0: time.
1: Let you people have let you down.
0: Don't waste our time.
1: Yep. And just hang up now if you're not going to bring your A game, I'd say. No one's listening to that.
0: Phil and Woody.

0: best kick-ons you've ever been to? Will and Woody keeping you up.
1: You can text us vampire or hockey player as to what Woody should go to his role play date with his wife as.
2: Mm-hmm. Need your
1: this
2: help.
1: This weekend, just text hockey or vampire. 0429 13 1065. We're close to deciding, guys. Right now, though.

0: Beer or soft drink based on the sound of the can opening, and we are ice cold.
1: Ice cold.
0: Right now,
1: couldn't be colder. Couldn't be colder. Hey, Lexi, before we get your first can, Lexi,
2: yeah.
1: Do you reckon Woods should go as a hockey player or a vampire to his role play date with his wife?
2: Hockey player, just because of the new prime season.
0: Yeah, and my wife did watch both of Off Campus and, what's that, Heated Rivalry?
1: Yes, yes.
0: So it's definitely sexy, Lexi.
2: Admit yeah.
0: All right, Lexi, let's play Can You Hear It? Beer or soft drink, here's can one.
2: That is a soft drink.
0: Lexi!
1: That's a beer, Lex.
0: That was a beer. Sorry, Lex.
1: Thanks for playing, Lex. Chase, should Woods go as a vampire or a hockey player to his role play date with his wife?
3: I reckon definitely a vampire.
0: Yeah. Why?
3: Throw things out of the bucket.
0: What's that, sorry?
3: Mix things up a bit.
0: Yeah, fair.
1: You said throw things out of the bucket. I don't know. I don't know what that means.
0: I like it as a turn of phrase.
1: A can one, Chase.
3: That's it, mate.
0: Chase?
3: Yeah.
0: Did you hear that?
3: Oh, no, sorry, I didn't. I thought you were talking to someone else, sorry.
0: What?
3: Yeah, sorry, mate.
0: Tell you what, I'm going to give you another one, Chase.
3: Yeah, really? Yeah, I'm listening.
1: We are Australia. This could be the worst round of Can You Hear It we've ever put together.
0: Listen carefully, Chase.
3: That is definitely a beer.
1: Yes.
0: Here we go.
1: Chasey.
0: Here we go. Chuck it out of the bucket, Chase.
1: Chasey. Chuck it out of the bucket, big fella.
0: Let's go.
1: Here we go.
0: Right, here's number two.
3: I'm pretty sure that's a beer again.
0: Oh, no.
3: Are you kidding me?
1: No face, no chase.
0: That was a Coke, mate. That was soft drink. Sorry, Chase.
3: Oh, you're kidding.
1: Also found the sinkhole, didn't he? Just tumbled away down there, never to be seen again.
0: I liked Chase. He was a strange cat.
1: Strange cat. Throw it out of the bucket, mate.
0: Okay, let's go to Gina. Gina, we're asking everyone. I think it's worth doing. I've got a role play dinner with my wife next week. Hockey player or vampire?
2: Hockey player.
0: Bang.
1: Okay. All the chicks of the hockey player, apart from Annalise, who is hot on vampire.
0: Yeah. Okay, let's play Can You
1: Hear It? Sorry, Gina. Okay. Yeah, here we go.
0: Here's Can One, Gina.
2: Okay. Soft drink.
0: Oh.
1: Bad luck, James.
0: Sorry, Gina.
2: Oh, okay. Thanks.
0: Have a good weekend, Gina.
1: Sorry to ruin the dream, Gina.
2: Thank you.
0: Oh, nice.
1: Oh,
0: rhyme.
1: Also.
0: Wow. I tell you what, I
1: tumbled into the pit of despair.
0: I don't mean
1: Tommy Bunbush is only loving that. It's a hot move. Yeah. It's a hot move.
0: I don't mean to bring up a negative. I think this is the worst we've ever done it.
1: The worst can you hear it?
0: I think we've
1: been.
0: Only got one right out of everyone. Is that right? There's appalling.
1: One can.
0: I think so.
1: Have we changed your microphone or the cracking technique or something?
0: I did say before, we've got two. We've got two can, which is still incredibly low. I clipped my fingernails today, which can.
1: Oh, God, let's go to Leanne. I regret.
0: Leanne, you ready to go?
4: I sure am.
0: All right, Leanne.
1: How are you feeling, Leanne? Like, you're the last player today, I'm going to call it. You're the last player. You've heard the last 20 minutes. It's been abysmal.
4: Oh, hopefully I can do better than everyone else.
0: We hope so, Leanne. We really
1: hope
0: so. Doesn't
1: sound convincing, does it?
0: Are you gonna do well, Leanne? Convince me.
4: Yes, I'm going to do well. I'm
0: here we
4: get
0: go.
4: 10 at least.
0: 10 at least. All right, Leanne. It starts with one. Here it is.
4: Soda.
0: Oh my God.
1: Right. It'll be back next week.
5: 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It's Will and Woody.
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3: Okay, very glad Annalise has been removed from that opener. It wasn't Elmo telling us to sacrifice something by burning it. Because it had no malice in it, Woods.
4: That's
3: and
4: it.
3: This is actually quite a malicious thing that we're doing. We're asking you guys, 131065, to nominate something that you would like to sacrifice, and it's a legit sacrifice.
4: Yep.
3: We will be setting that thing on fire. We will be burning it. There is a pyrotechnics crew that will be down there. There's probably a flamethrower. We've had to organise the fire brigade to come down. It's all very... We've got the permits.
4: All the permits.
3: Is that right?
5: All the permits.
3: Yeah. All the permits.
4: No expenses spared.
3: We have had a couple of permits that have missed... slipped through before. Yes.
4: No, not with us. No, never with us, mate. We are a well-drilled unit. I will be holding the flamethrower.
3: No.
4: I will. Yes, I will be. I've been talking to a lot of people about that. I'll be holding the flamethrower. Currently in the lead, we have got Kelly. So Kelly currently has the 10 grand because she is willing to sacrifice her personal diaries from when she was a kid wrapped up in her wedding dress. That's a great little package. Let's go to Chantel here. Chantel, you think you've got something more sentimental to you that you are willing for us to burn?
6: Yep, I do.
4: What is it?
6: So when I was growing up, I was passionate about playing the trumpet. I won a lot of competitions and stuff with the town band. And then when I got to high school, I got bullied hardcore for it because apparently it's not the coolest thing to do.
4: Yeah. Yeah, sorry to hear that, Chantel. They're just jealous. They're just jealous, Chantel. Go on.
6: Yeah, jealous of my skills, I guess.
4: 100%, 100%.
6: So I've kept that trumpet all these years because I'm actually quite gutted that I stopped doing it over some bullies. It wouldn't really be burning the trumpet. It would be burning the regret of giving up a passion I had just because of what people thought.
3: Got a little bit of a sad undertone to it, doesn't
4: it? It's a good sell, though. I think it was a great sell because I can hear your emotion there, Chantel. So you want us to put that trumpet in flames?

0: Yeah, put it to rest.
1: All right.
2: Interesting, Chantel. Thank you. Let's go to Nick here. Would a trumpet melt?
3: Oh, we're not doing the trumpet.
2: Would it melt?
3: We're not doing the trumpet.
2: It's just a scientific question. Would
3: we're not
2: it
3: doing
2: melt?
3: The trumpet.
2: Because part of it
1: to
2: for
1: get
2: me...
1: it hot. We need to melt the metal, which would have to get very hot. And I don't know. I mean, I've been in touch with the pyrotechnics company, but I'm getting told to move on. Nick on 13 1065. Nick.
4: Boys, I have something that's not just of value to me, but of value to everyone, arguably.
1: Let's hear it.
4: And that is a 300-year-old piece of English literature.
1: Whoa.
4: It's an old book, first edition, only edition. There's very few copies left of it.
1: What's
4: in the
1: it
4: world.
1: Called, Nick?
4: It is called The Genuine Works in Verse and Prose of the Right Honourable George Granville, 1st Baron Lansdowne.
2: It's a real mouthful.
1: What was it? Genuine, the first edition, The Genuine Works in Prose of who?
2: Oh, mate, I lost it after the first 2 weeks.
1: No, of her. I want
2: to
1: look it up.
2: Their marketing team needs to sort that out. Nick, why have you got that book?
4: My grandfather brought it across from the UK, gave it to my father, gave it to me.
1: Wow.
4: I was going to give it to my kids, but, you know, 10 grand.
2: Burn it. I tell you what, your kids will definitely prefer 10 grand over an old book that no one knows the title of.
1: I'm having a look at this now.
4: There's very few copies of this thing left in the world.
1: Is that right?
4: 1732 it was written.
1: It looks like I can pick one up on Amazon.
2: 1732 it was written, Nick.
4: Yeah.
2: You might not have the first edition there, though, Wilbur. That might
1: just
2: be like a copy.
1: I'm telling you right now, I can definitely pick one up for $23 ordered before arrived before 7 o'clock tonight. Yeah, Amazon's amazing.
2: Hold the line, Nick. Hold the line. I don't reckon that's first edition. That's not first edition, mate. Let's go to Louise here.
1: So is HBO Max, for the record.
2: Louise, what would you like to burn? It's got to be sentimental towards you, Louise. Currently, look, I still think it's the personal diaries and the wedding dress.
1: 100%.
2: But what have you got to offer us, Louise?
5: Well, mine's my wedding album.
2: Oh, as in all the photos?
5: Yeah.
2: Are you still with hubby?
5: I'm not, but the photos capture emotions of loved ones on the day, like for the kids to look back on.
2: Whoa. Any digital backups of these, Louise?
5: No.
2: These are the only photos of your wedding and you're willing to throw them into a fire.
5: Yep, and I might even put the video in as well.
2: Bloody hell.
1: Get the video.
2: She wins.
1: All right, good on you, Louise. Let's go to Julianne. Julianne, what are you willing to sacrifice for $10,000?
2: Julianne?
6: Oh, hi. Oh, I have love letters from somebody in the war in 1940s, and they're very close to my heart. They were my aunties. There's about 30 letters that I was going to give them to the war memorial.
2: Oh.
6: There's photos and everything, old photos.
2: This feels wrong to burn.
1: I don't know
2: like that's a piece
1: of
2: history.
1: I don't know if I can burn that.
6: I have 14 grandchildren that I need to care for. I have a chronic kidney disease. I need this $10,000 more
1: okay,
6: than
1: Julianne.
2: Okay.
6: My auntie's letters.
1: Yeah, fair enough.
2: So,
1: all right, Julianne.
2: So did your auntie end up marrying the guy that she was writing love letters to in the war?
6: No, the letters stopped.
2: Letters stopped.
6: Wow, they're all there. You could easily write
1: fascinating
6: a book out of these letters.
1: Fascinating, Julianne. Wow, appreciate the call.
2: Thank you, Julianne. All right.
1: That was loaded.
2: I think that they're pretty sentimental, though.
1: Mate, we can't. I can't conscionably burn.
2: This is House of the Dragon, man. You need to put your pants on. You need to put your big boy pants on. We're burning something sentimental. This is what this whole bit's about.
1: Yeah.
2: We can't be feeling guilty about this. I don't do that in House of Dragon.
1: Letters from 1940. I mean, imagine the poor bugger who was in the trenches writing these things, and we're going to burn them.
2: He's dead. I'm sorry. This is House of the
1: it's
2: Dragon.
1: It's House of the Dragon.
2: This House is House of the Dragon.
1: No, it's
2: Dragon.
1: Fair enough. It's all about death. And they do it very well
2: Come
1: on HBO
2: and have a
1: Max.
2: Bath with me. They do that in House of the Dragon.
1: They
2: and
1: do
2: let's
1: a bit
2: talk.
1: Of that. They do a bit of that.
2: But also the wedding album I think is interesting. The only photos from a wedding.
1: Mm.
2: That's as she said, it captures an emotion.
1: I don't think she gives a shit.
2: Well, you want the 300-year-old book?
1: No.
2: Or you want to keep Kelly? You don't think anything beat Kelly?
1: Look, to be honest.
2: Yeah?
1: I think let's stay with Kelly. I want to go with Julianne, but it's just we're going to get haunted for that.
2: We will not.
1: That's the sort of thing you
2: haunted.
1: Get haunted for.
2: We're not going to be.
1: You're going to get haunted. You'll be haunted.
2: I want to be haunted.
1: No, well.

0: strange.
1: No, okay, so we're staying with Kelly.
0: So I think
1: Kelly
0: so. Said,
1: okay, so is that how this works, guys? We don't think there was anything more sentimental than Kelly from
0: don't you
1: yesterday.
0: Reckon?
1: I think it's the...
0: All right, let's go to the photos. Woody's Choice Spirits. Julianne, we're going to the photos for 1940, the love letter.
2: Hey, really?
0: Well, for now, you're currently in the lead,
1: yes.
0: But we've got a whole week of this next week, so someone might beat you to the punch.
2: I can't see how 1940s real.
0: No, you've already sold it, mate. We can't hear it again. Thank you so much.
1: We're choosing you, Julianne.
0: Been very good.
1: And we're risking haunting.
0: Season 3 of the HBO original series House of the Dragon premieres Monday, only on HBO Max. Woods, yesterday I spoke at length about some chairs that I bought.
1: And we're done with that.
0: I promised that I would be done.
1: No,
0: I've got to bring it up again.
1: No, for your sake,
0: I think you're going to have a laugh. I think you're going to have a laugh. Will and Woody.
3: It's Will and Woody for when life gets big on you.
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6: Rob, you were telling us that you and Olivia went on a break.
7: Yeah, 6-7 weeks.
6: Did you have to lay down rules about what happens in the break?
7: Not really. I think it was more just the realisation that some things needed to change for both of us.
6: Right.
7: And the only way to do that is to have no contact.
6: Have you ever been on a break, Corey, and had it work?
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7: That's Kip's problem.
9: Well, that's been my experience. 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
19: 42 minutes. 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Think what 42 minutes could have been. 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Instead, the home screen. 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
11: What's with the mustache though?
0: You couldn't grow one.
11: Yeah, well, you also said that I couldn't do the chili challenge. So, you know.
0: You cried during the chili challenge.
11: Yeah, well, I still finished it.
0: You're a blubbering mess.
11: I was not. I was just sweating aggressively, all right? It was hot. That was

0: hot chili. I will admit.
1: It was pretty hot chili.
0: I could grow a mustache if I wanted to, mate. That's not an issue.
1: Let's do it then.
0: This Movember, challenge each other to grow mustaches for men's health. Make a grow commitment. 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
17: 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Kiss.

0: the dead of night comes alive. It's Will and Woody keeping you up.
1: I just want to finish off something. I have been speaking about a chair, two chairs, two armchairs.
2: We've got to wrap up chair
1: that
2: chat.
1: I had to return.
2: We've got to wrap up. You spoke about chairs for 25 minutes. I think we've had enough chair chat for the whole quarter.
1: I just think everyone's going to enjoy what I have to say about the chairs now because everyone has enjoyed me suffering. Basically, got these chairs, too big, tried to send them back, got told that in order to send them back, I had to dismantle them and individually wrap each piece of chair.
2: With 30 metres of glad wrap, I believe.
1: 30 metres of glad wrap.
3: Don't forget we also received that text message from that person who said, I prefer Will McMahon sitting on chairs rather than talking about them.
2: Yeah, it was brutal feedback, brutal live feedback.
1: And hence, pretty courageous of me to bring that. not even a day later.
2: How angry is that person right now? I told you.
1: We lost a listener. We lost a listener. There's no doubt about that. Yeah. But I just, given how much I've been banged on about this and given that it has taken me 3 days to individually wrap each piece of chair.
4: Yeah, yeah.
1: And then send them off.
2: You seemed relieved.
1: Via courier. I had to courier them back.
4: Yeah.
2: But you did this morning.
1: Yes.
2: You seemed relieved today. It felt like a weight was off your shoulders today. It felt like
1: the chairs are gone.
2: The chair dilemma was
1: they're out of my head.
2: You.
1: They're out of the house. Yes. I'm done with them. Thank God.
2: Yes.
1: And then you're already laughing because you know what this is about, Woods. But the person who has enjoyed this more than any of you bastards who have been laughing at me about this is my wife, Sem. She has loved this. She's loved every second of it. And today, she's having a tough day at home with the kids. But she called me just to tell me how much she's enjoying this final little cherry on the cake of the chair chat.
2: I could hear her laughing at you through the phone.
1: Yep.
2: It's unbelievable.
1: Yep.
5: Hello, hello.
1: Oh, hello, my love.
5: Oh, hello.
1: Hello.
5: Hello.
1: Hey, I was just calling to cover off for Woody's sake the thing that arrived in the mail that you found very funny.
5: Oh, yeah. Well, he doesn't know.
1: No, well, yeah, he's
2: I've caught wind. I've caught somewhat wind, like some wind
1: and
2: of it.
1: I just want to get this over with because I know you're going to laugh about it at some stage. So get it done with.
5: He went to the supermarket to get extra glad wrap, came back, realized that one roll wasn't enough. So he was like, oh, I got to get to Bunnings because I've got to get like plastic bags. And awesome. I said to him, I was like, you just got to get these heavy-duty, large bin bags. Yeah, he comes back with kitchen-tidy bags, lemon-scented.
2: You idiot. You idiot. Go on, Sam.
5: That didn't fit. I think he had to put four bags open, like he had to cut them open on the side for like one cushion, brilliant, times 40. Anyway, it is... So he's been doing this Monday, Tuesday, and Wednesday morning. We had the accountant here, Sitch, and he's still, while we have this chat, he's still wrapping these lemons and the tidy bags around these bloody pillows. Right. And then on the way out, he goes, oh, Sam, I've got a package. I don't really know what it is. I'm like, oh, well, what? So I say to Max, I'm like, Max, Daddy's got a package. You want to open it? He's like, yeah. And she unwraps two massive plastic heavy-duty bags from this company. Turns out they sent you the bag you can
2: It was all for nothing.
1: They provide a bag.
2: It was all for nothing.
1: They provide
2: nothing.
1: A very large bag that you just throw over the top and you put it on your porch.
2: What a great company. What a great company.
1: Right.
2: Well
1: very
2: done.
1: Good.
2: Thank you.
1: We've all had a good time there.
5: Yes.
1: Well, that's because I'm a winner. Normally I'm on top. I'm killing it. So.
5: Yeah. Well, but, you know, this is a great thing. You were so happy with yourself as well.
2: He was texting me too. He was texting me photos being like, how good is this?
1: I did.
2: Look
1: all
2: at
1: right,
2: the colors.
1: Shut up. All right.
5: Creative, Will. Good. I mean, that's what you know how to
1: do.
5: We love you for it.
1: Sammy, quick question for you before you go.
5: Quick question.
1: Bang. Got to get one back.
2: Got to get one back.
1: Love that.
2: Yeah, she knew it was coming too. You do it to her so much. I was like, no.
0: It would mean the world to me if you followed the boys on the socials, as I don't have much time left. @WillandWoody on all the socials.

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1: Everyone in Brisbane is asking,
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2: Where's your car, dude?
1: Rob and Kip and Corey Oates have hidden a brand new car somewhere in the suburbs, and it could be yours.
4: 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I need that car.
1: Keep a kiss and get the location.
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1: Get there fast.
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0: Hey, it's Will and Woody, guys. These are the best bits from yesterday's show. Is that right? Or is it from the week?
1: Oh, what a show. Yesterday. My God.
0: Favourite thing?
1: I don't know who's picking the best
0: favorite
1: bits.
0: Favourite thing?
1: Don't make me choose. I literally can't choose. It's like saying, who do you love more out of your two girls? Can't do it. Anyway, here are our best bits, by the way, from yesterday's show. Hope you enjoy. Will and Woody.

0: up early. It's Will and Woody keeping you up.
1: What a great time to be alive, guys. You're cocking off work. You're on the way home. It is the weekend. We're all very excited for that, but not as much as Woody is, guys, because he's got a role play date with his wife, Mim.
2: Yes.
1: Very exciting. You guys have been part of this all week, deciding which character or who Woody's going to become for this date.
2: Because I want to be the sexiest character possible. I want to blow my wife's mind when I walk into that restaurant and meet her for the first time ever. So again, thank you to all your suggestions. We have got it down to two. It's either vampire or ice hockey player.
1: Yes.
2: We put this as a poll up on our socials on Instagram. Yep. Sexy, you've got the results of that poll between vampire and ice hockey player. What is it?
3: I do. It's actually between three. It's fireman, vampire, and ice hockey player.
2: Okay. What were the results like?
3: So fireman dead last.
2: Yep. Okay. That's good. That's good. We didn't like fireman. We didn't like it.
1: Most people say fireman.
3: And then in second, we've got vampire.
2: All right.
3: Means in third, we've got the ice hockey player, which is actually 50% of people thought you should do ice hockey player.
1: Wow. There you go. Okay. Well, that's interesting. That's interesting because over on the analogs on the text line,

0: Yeah. Vampire came in at 67%.
1: Whoa. Hang on a second.
0: Out of nowhere.
1: That's
0: 2% suggested Ellen DeGeneres.
1: Very good.
0: Yeah, I've had nothing to do with
1: funny,
0: that.
1: No, it's very funny.
0: No, but yeah, so Vampire good. Takes the cake.
1: Well, hang on. Well, so hang on. But didn't on socials, didn't Ice Hockey Player win?
0: Yeah. Well, yeah. So it's yeah. Oh, I don't know how many people voted on the poll, Dars.
2: 200.
0: How many texts do we have, Button Pusher Tommy?
3: 13.
0: Not the honesty.
1: Well, God, this was supposed to be.
3: But we also had that text, that next text there as well.
0: Oh, there was a suggestion for a vampire hockey player.
1: Oh. See, I think it's convoluted. Funny. So my wife it's funny. I didn't bring this up at home with my wife at all because the whole thing was like, let's surprise each other. Mm. She's obviously across it. She's heard it. And she was like, this is all, it's great. Fine, you're doing that. Define your character. She's like, I want more sexy than silly. So like, take it seriously. So my question would be then, given that the poll has not helped us at all because the socials went against the text line.
0: Yeah.
1: I think vampire might be creeping on silly more than ice hockey player.
0: Oh, well, Annalise's got a bit to say about that. Annalise, where do you... vampires aren't silly, mate. People take them seriously.
4: Don't you dare say that about Edward Cullen. How dare you?
1: But, like, in his world, like, sure, vampires are serious, but vampires don't exist. I'm sorry to break it to you.
4: Hockey player, fad. It's a fad. Vampire, timeless.
0: Yeah, timeless. Yeah,
4: timeless.
1: I get that. But I'm not planning on being an ice hockey player for the rest of my life with my wife. It's just for one night. So I think I should lean in.
4: But that might be a meme in the future, whereas a vampire won't ever be a meme.
1: Oh, yeah, no, fair point. Well,
4: anyway, what you will.
1: You're the king of sex, as you often say, amongst friends. what do you reckon between ice hockey player and vampire?
0: For me, I mean, you said before she doesn't want it to be silly.
1: Yes.
0: Right? Nothing is sillier to me than you rocking up to a restaurant in rollerblades. With an ice hockey stick and a helmet. So I reckon it's got to be the vampire.
1: All right, it's vampire.
0: It's got to be.
1: I'm going
0: it
1: as a
0: It just has to be. Annalise, way too excited. Way too all right. excited. All right, we'll find out next week.
1: Annalise, why did you celebrate so much?
5: It's Will and Woody.
6: They say the holy water's watered down, and this town's lost its faith. Our colors will fade eventually. So if our time is running out, day after day, we'll make the mundane a masterpiece. Oh my, my, oh my, my love, I take one look at you, you're taking me

0: 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It's Will and Woody keeping you up.
1: Woodrow, the easily the most advertising we've ever had in our careers has happened recently.
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1: It's not a sponsored bit, I should mention.
2: But I genuinely love Chemist Warehouse, and to be promoted in Chemist Warehouse is truly a dream come true. Yeah. I went in there the other day. Mm. I was actually a little bit devastated. I kept asking all the workers for help with things, and none of them said anything.
1: Oh, you were like,
2: I was like, excuse me, where's the hydrolite? And they didn't mention a thing.
1: And you were hoping that they'd say,
2: you're the guy from the billion posters that are around here. They didn't say a thing.
1: Oh, they didn't say it.
2: I even took my hood off. At one point, I took my hood off and I was like, you know, I'm right here.
1: Well, look, we are in every Chemist Warehouse. And again, it's not a sponsored bit. It's because we're doing some stuff with Gotcha for Life. We actually got approached by Gus Walland, who's, if you have a look in Chemist Warehouse, he's the other super trim young guy who's in the photo with us. Mm-hmm.
2: couldn't keep it together there, Gussie. Couldn't quite keep it together.
1: And he's on the phone now to talk a bit more about it. Gussie, thanks for coming on the show.
3: I was keeping it together until you said young and trim, and I thought you'd just taken the absolute mickey there. But I actually went into Chemist Warehouse in Parramatta in Sydney today, and I did exactly the same thing. I went, hi, how you going? Just wondering if you could show me where the toothpaste is.
2: Yes.
3: And they're like, yeah, just down here. And I'm like, yeah, you sort of recognize me. Like, I'm on 20 posters, literally as far as you can see, but no one stopped for me either. So disappointing.
2: And you look like a bit of a freak, don't you? You know, because I was kept standing there and pausing, just waiting for them to have the moment. And then they're like, is that it, sir? And then you just have to awkwardly move on.
3: Yeah, exactly. No, it's great. I mean, it's lovely to see. We had a lot of fun doing the shoot, and it's nice to see the posters now and Chemist Warehouse for Gotcha for Life, my charity. We've been going 10 years. They've been with us right from the start, and I just could not do the work we do without them. And then when blokes like you come on and say, I'm happy to help, it's a big deal. So thank you, boys.
1: Oh, thanks for inviting us, Gus.
2: Yeah.
1: It's always been awesome. Ever since we sort of met you and started talking about this stuff, I mean, we speak to a lot of people in this space, but I think you, of all the people talking about particularly men's mental health, I think speak better than anyone I've heard in the country or in the world, to be honest. I reckon you continually hit the nail on the head, and you speak in a way that's super approachable, but also, you know, gets down to the core of it. And I think that probably kicked off your journey kicked off with it when a mate of yours actually took his own life. Is that right?
3: Yeah, that's right. Yeah, it's going on over 20 years now, and I did nothing about it for many, many years, to eventually I was on another radio station's breakfast show here in Sydney, and I was brave enough one morning to say to my co-host, hey, guys, we need to talk about something that's not just footy and fun and giving away tickets and all the stuff that we did. Could we talk about something that has been troubling me for a long time? And the boys 100% supported me. And from that moment on, we had 90 minutes of phone calls, people phoning into the show going, me too. You know, I've had a problem with my family, my school, my sports club. And I realised how many people are out there, boys, that are worrying alone. Mm. And there'll be people listening to us now that are worrying alone about something. And we've got to be better at being a little bit vulnerable, seeing vulnerability as a strength, because we've been fed a lie, us men, for so long now that we need to man up and shut up. It's really time now to man up and speak up.
1: Hey, guys, can I talk to you specifically about that, your friend, if you don't mind, who took his life 20 years ago? Because I think the specifics of the story when I first heard it's really rattled me, because he was someone that you knew very, very well, and then you had no idea that this was going on with him, which is so often the case, and particularly someone as emotionally intelligent and as empathic as you are. And then was it right that after he did it, you'd seen that he'd actually circled the date in his diary from a long way out?
3: Yeah. Yeah. He took his own life on the day that his third and final child finished their HSC in Sydney, which is the year 12 exams. And he left drinks. I went up to the pub where Henry was celebrating with his mates, gave him $50, said, make sure you save 10 of the 50 to get home safely and buy everyone else a drink. And we never saw him again alive. And 1,000 people at his funeral. A couple of weeks later, all of us sitting there going, did you have a clue? Did you have any idea? And we didn't, because he wore that mask so tight. And so many men do the same thing. We just have been sold this lie of that we need to handle everything together. And boys, you've heard me speak before. It doesn't mean we burst into tears every 5 minutes or have big, deep and meaningful conversations all the time, but we should be able to have something in our arsenal and our chat to be able to say, hey, I need your help. I'm going through a bit of a tough time. And that's proper friendship. That's proper love. That's what you two have been able to give each other, as well as all the laughs. But that's the really important stuff. That's the stuff that you'll remember. That's the real stuff.
1: I need to say the Lifeline number. It's 13 11 14. Lifeline Australia is available 24 hours. If this conversation raises anything for you, I'd love to talk to you more about this, because I'm sure there's lots of people who got lots of questions. All right, more with Will and Woody and Gus Wallen up next.
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10: 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Yes, his ANZ Falcon watches for fraud 24/7. 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
4: 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This is their best bits from yesterday's show. Kiss.

0: cons you've ever been to. Will and Woody keeping you up.
1: Woodrow, you and I are in lots of Kemp's warehouses all over the country right now. Again, not a sponsored bit. Can't say that enough.
2: You can't miss us, though. Like, honestly, it would be hard to go into a Kemp's warehouse and not say we're in every single aisle.
1: It does look like we've sold our soul to Big Pharma, but that is not the case. We're doing it for a wonderful cause, and that is because we're promoting mental fitness, mental health, particularly men's mental health, and the work that Gotcha for Life doing. You hear the chuckle there of Gus Walland, who is the founder of Gotcha for Life, and that's why we're doing it, because Gussie asked us to do it. Depression's been a huge part of my life. We've got Gussie on the phone now, Woods. It's always emotional. It's always great talking to you, Gus. I think there's lots of questions I think that a lot of people have about this, because it's a big problem.
2: 100%. And Gussie, we did a lunch last week together, not just a social lunch. We spoke at a lunch about mental fitness and about, you know, going through tough times and whatnot. And something that was raised in that, which I think you had a really great answer for, was the fact that some people will challenge you and say that we're still losing, that men and women as well are still taking their lives, and the numbers are still terrifyingly high. And I think you had a great response to that, Gus.
3: Yeah. Well, for the people that don't know, 7 men a day and 2 women a day, so that's 9 Aussies that woke up this morning, won't wake up tomorrow, and they would have taken their own life. And every 8 minutes in this country, someone attempts, and most of those are women. So it's not a men's issue, it's a real human issue. And I did get challenged at a dinner a couple of weeks before our lunch last week by a guy who said, look, what's the point, mate? You know, you're working hard, you're doing your best, I get that, but, you know, what's the point of the work that you're doing? And I said to him, well, mate, imagine what

0: numbers would be if we weren't doing what we did, if all these other great organisations out there having a crack weren't doing and weren't working hard and weren't trying to do their best. So, yeah, I didn't like that question. I didn't like where it came from, but I sort of understood it.
1: Yeah.
0: And I certainly hoped I put him back in his box. And the blokes at his table had to do that for me, actually. They went, hey, you know, everyone's having a crack and doing the right thing here. Let's give each other a bit of space and a little bit of respect.
1: Mm. So practically speaking, Gus, in terms of doing your bit, you guys have got the mental fitness gym, which is up online. So where can people go if they're hearing this? Obviously, the Lifeline number is 13 11 14 if you need to speak to someone now. But if this is something that you really want to work on, your own mental fitness, where do they go?
0: Yeah, there's a couple of different things. If you go to gotchaforlife.org, all the information's there. But we do have a completely free mental fitness gym app, which you can get at wherever you get your apps. That's completely free. And that gives you sort of exercises for your mental fitness, your emotional muscle that, you know, gives it to you every single day. You can get as much information as you like there. So that's a complete freebie and something that I'd love your listeners to download and have a look at.
1: Yep.
0: But you know what the most important things, boys, is actually finding your village, working out who are the people in your life that you love and adore and you can't imagine living without. Write a list down of those people and then send them all a text message saying, hey, I'm thinking of you. I never want you to worry alone. Start a relationship that's a little bit deeper than the banter that we tend to have and where we're comfortable. The reason we feel uncomfortable talking about this stuff is we don't practice it.
1: Yeah.
0: So we need to start practicing it with the people that you love. Fake it till you make it with whoever else you want to. But the people that you love, they should really know what's going on in your life. And you boys doing your show and showing that vulnerability will certainly help your listeners. We need more people doing that. But as I said, we live in banter. That's great. But it's great to have the skill to have a deeper combo as well.
2: Hey, Gussie, something else that we did at lunch last week, which I thoroughly loved, is you get everyone to take their phone out. And I know people are driving right now, so it might be difficult. You might be able to use Siri to do this, but you get your phone out and Gussie, you effectively say to someone that you may haven't spoken to for a while that you love them and you miss them. That's it. And I just wanted to let you know, Gussie, I sent that message to the best man at my wedding. He's just had his third kid. I've had my second kid. And, you know, life's got in the way and I hadn't seen him as much as I wanted to. We caught up for a beer on Saturday night and it was awesome. Because I'd written that message, it was just like broke through that initial wall that guys have got up where you can't get. So as soon as I saw him, big hug, you know, the I love yous to each other. And it felt like it was 2 a.m., but it was only 4 in the afternoon. Yeah.
1: No, but I had exactly the same thing. Everyone at that lunch sent a message. I had the most beautiful phone call from the guy that I messaged. Yeah. I hadn't spoken to him in about 6 months. And maybe everyone should do that when you get home tonight.
2: That's it. Yeah.
1: Do the same thing. Find someone in your phone, particularly a guy, because they're probably not the person you'd message because it feels a bit weird doing it with them. I love you. I miss you. And just see what happens. And I think that's what Gussie's talking about. Find a way to get below the banter, find a way to connect in a way which is softer, gentle, more open. And it only gets better from there. I know it feels a bit scary at the time, but it's good.
0: Couldn't agree with you more, but people do get scared and I get it. You know, to get physically fit, it's tough. To get mentally fit, it's even tougher because we have to unlearn all the stuff we've been told and now we have to relearn this new way. So no one's saying it's easy, but to have that clinical medical approach is a much harder than sending a simple text message and having a slightly uncomfortable conversation, at least initially. You know, I would love to have that conversation with my mate that I'll never get a chance to have. So don't just think that everyone's okay. Just check in on them and be really, really, really consistent with it.
1: Yeah, it's a beautiful message you're sending, Gussie. You are doing a wonderful thing, mate. I know sometimes I see you and I'm like, geez, you look gassed. And that's not just because...
2: I never think that, Gus. I always think, geez, you look fresh. You look fit.
1: You're doing the Lord's work, mate. Good on you. Gotchaforlife.org.
0: I appreciate it.
1: If you want to go and check out the website, if you want to see Gussie's smiling face with us, we are in every Chemist Warehouse all over the country now promoting a wonderful thing. So good on you, mate. Great to hear your voice.
0: Good on you, boys.
1: Yes.
0: See you soon.
1: We'll see you soon, mate.
2: Bye, mate.
1: Love you, Gussie. Okay, bye.
3: 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Why are they shouting? Why are their trousers so tight? Go see for yourself at Will and Woody.
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4: 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Kiss.

0: just mates that just want to keep going. It's Will and Woody keeping you up.
1: A lot of people question the maturity of this radio show. Happens all the time.
2: I think we get a lot of grief these days from the producers.
1: Yeah, from the producers, I think, directly.
2: Who suggest that perhaps we use our time on air to exercise juvenile frat muscles that we may have been harbouring from high school and we don't feel like we can tap into while we're at home and fathers.
1: Exactly right. And I think,
2: I take offence to that.
1: 100%. I take this job incredibly seriously.
2: I'm a standing member of the community.
1: I am a professional. But Joe, you would agree that you can be a little bit vigilant when it comes to the crass nature of some of the stuff that we talk about?
3: As instructed by the higher-ups.
1: Okay. It's a management thing.
2: Oh, wow. So you passed the buck on that. Very good.
3: Oh, yeah, that's it. That's a handball from me, but just true.
1: We have heard that for our entire careers, if I'm being honest. I want to prove to everyone that we are very serious professional broadcasters, because I'm going to name, I need you, Will, please don't laugh.
2: That's kind of humorous.
1: Not going to laugh out of me, mate. Okay?
2: Good.
1: Now, what I'm going to do right now is I am going to talk about something which I think a past me would have found funny. But, and I think past you would have found this really funny.
2: Okay.
1: But let's prove to Australia, let's prove to management, let's prove to all the producers here that we are better than that.
2: Easy.
1: And we, right?
2: Yeah.
1: Look at me.
2: Yeah.
1: Let's go. Right.
2: I'm ready.
1: I just want to talk about the name of the coach who coaches the

0: Curaçao national team. Okay. Yep. Now they lost 7-1 to Germany.
1: Oh, so I heard about that. They yes.
0: Absolutely.
1: Got a walloping.
0: Absolutely pumped.
1: Yeah.
0: Right? They've got a Dutch coach.
1: Oh, yeah.
0: Mm-hmm. His name is Dick Advocate. And that is totally normal.
1: Wow.
0: And in no way.
1: I didn't know that was, I wasn't across that.
0: Well, I find it funny that his name is Dick Advocate.
1: Is it Richard? Shortened or
0: no, he goes by Dick. He was a previous player.
1: Oh.
0: Which is Curaçao. He does an outstanding job.
1: I think, yeah. And he's an advocate for
0: no, well I don't know.
1: No,
0: that.
1: That's no, just his surname.
0: Don't take it that way. His name is Dick Advocate.
1: That's great. Beautiful. Oh yeah. Dick Advocate. Is how you'd pronounce that. Yeah, come on.
2: Isn't that Dirk?
1: No, it's Dick.
0: No, it's Dick.
1: Dick is a...
3: Well, it's Dirk is his, like, legal name on the birth certificate, and then he's chosen the nickname
1: yeah,
3: Dick.
1: It's a really, really common name.
0: He goes for Dick.
1: It's a really common name. Sam's uncle's called Dick.
0: Is he an advocate? Dick. Is he Dick Advocate?
1: Well, he's a man, so he's probably not against them.
0: I've never seen a combination like it. Annalise?
4: He has a nickname away from Dick that is the Little General.
1: He can't. You thought I'd be the immature one.
0: Dick Advocate's nickname is the Little General.
1: All right.
0: Who's talking? Dick or the Little General?
1: Okay. It's unbelievable. Look at him.
0: No, not funny. All right.
1: It's Will and Woody.
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7: 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While Gavin blissfully sleeps, this vigilant bird, the ANZ Falcon, is on high alert. 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
11: Hi there, Alana McIntyre here with the latest. An 18-year-old has been charged after allegedly hitting 10 people with his car that were gathering in Newcastle to farewell the Knights players heading to the NRL Grand Final. The driver, who was on his P's, has been charged with several counts of dangerous and negligent driving and is due in court today. The New South Wales Police Minister says the tragedy was preventable.
12: Driver behaviour is so important, and I can't implore people enough to please remember when you are driving, you have to keep the people in your car safe and you have to keep pedestrians and other motorists safe. It's your responsibility.
11: A 5-year-old girl remains in a critical but stable condition. Reporters from the ABC and SBS were not welcome to attend a One Nation event in Melbourne last night, the party launching its campaign ahead of Victoria's state election, promising to gang up on gangs. Pauline Hanson addressed the packed room at Melbourne's Crown Casino.
13: The Labor Premier said One Nation terrifies him. Don't be scared of me, I'll tell you what, mate. He should be scared of you.
11: Residents on the New South Wales south coast are cleaning up after a tornado swept through Ulladulla. The wild weather ripped through cafes and homes and tore roofs off. Severe storms also brought down trees across Sydney, with hail hitting Mosman. And millions of Australians have lost 1 hour's sleep, with the clocks in New South Wales, Victoria, Tasmania, South Australia and the ACT all jumping forward 1 hour.
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1: Trent Robinson says they all believe in the 11-day stand-down concussion rule as the Chooks prepare to take on the Knights without Connor Watson in the NRL Grand Final. The Roosters coach admits it's been tough on Connor, who was supposed to play his last game for the club before he heads to the Dragons.
2: Good man, a strong man, he's his own man, and so he had to sort of control all that.
1: And in the AFLW, Essendon has claimed its first win of the season.
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1: Cloud clearing for a sunny afternoon. We're heading for a top of 27 degrees. Partly cloudy tomorrow, getting up to 28. A few showers and possible storms on Tuesday.

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31: Good morning, Alana McIntyre here with the latest. The Steel City is banding together ahead of the NRL Grand Final after 10 people were injured by a driver who crashed into fans seeing off Knights players in Newcastle. The 18-year-old P-plater has been charged now with several offences, including negligent and dangerous driving. A GoFundMe for the 5-year-old girl has been set up. She's now in a serious but stable condition. A 67-year-old grandfather has undergone several surgeries and he remains in hospital as well. One Nation is promising to crack down on crime as it launches its campaign ahead of Victoria's state election. Pauline Hanson appeared at Melbourne's Crown Casino last night. The party's Mark Nicholson has told crowds if he has it his way, Dan Andrews and Jacinta Allen will be in prison by Christmas. Residents on the New South Wales south coast are cleaning up after a tornado ripped through Ulladulla. Angus Hines from the Weather Bureau has told the ABC it was a product of severe thunderstorm activity.
32: And yesterday conditions were pretty perfect because we had this huge band, several hundred kilometres long band of severe thunderstorms that was sweeping through New South Wales. And out of all of that band, it went through Sydney last night, it went through Illawarra.
31: The wild weather is supposed to clear in time for the NRL Grand Final in Sydney. A warning today about weight loss injections and unregulated peptides for those having surgery. Doctors say patients who are told to fast could face life-threatening risks due to delayed stomach emptying. There have been rare cases where food has gone into people's lungs during surgery.
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31: The Chooks are the favourites ahead of the NRL Grand Final in Sydney today as they take on the Knights. Daly Cherry-Evans is playing his final day in the comp, 13 years since he played in a Grand Final.
33: It's such a long time between who I was then to who I am now. 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
31: Alex de Minaur has reached the China Open quarterfinal and Max Verstappen has claimed pole at the Formula One Bahrain Grand Prix.
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19: My son told me to F off. We were in a bottle shop and he was touching things and I said, please don't touch things. And he said, F off. I just said to him, you wait till we get home and I'll tell your mother what you said to me. And then my husband said, but you are his mother. And I said, yeah, but I didn't want everyone else to know that.
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6: Brisbane traffic.
7: Look out for a breakdown this morning in Heathwood, Logan Motorway eastbound around Stapledon Road. Debris on the Bruce Highway northbound just before you get to the Bribie Island Road exit to Moray Field. There's some track faults ongoing at the moment at the Osborne Road level crossing in Mitchelton. 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To the Kiss Cast, mostly sunny today. Top of 27, partly cloudy tomorrow and possible showers. Top of 28. Right now, though, 19 degrees. It's Adam, first of Brisbane traffic and weather together on Kiss 97.3.
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10: Good morning, Alana McIntyre here with the latest. An 18-year-old is due in court over the shocking Newcastle Fan Day crash that's left 10 people hurt. NRL fans had been gathering to farewell the Knights players ahead of tonight's grand final when the car spun out of control yesterday. The driver, who was on his P's, has now been charged with several counts of dangerous and negligent driving. Daniel Halsey was standing along the road yesterday. He's told Nine it doesn't feel real.
11: The car actually came within less than a metre of us. I thought, this is it, we're gone. Fortunately, it missed us, but unfortunately, yeah, the end result was the damage.
10: A 5-year-old girl's condition has improved. She's now serious but stable. A 67-year-old man also remains in hospital. Residents on the New South Wales south coast are mopping up after a tornado lifted roofs and even threw boats onto car parks. One of our listeners, Jack, says he was enjoying a peaceful flat white at a cafe in Ulladulla when the wild weather hit.
12: And then these ladies just thought, almost like shriek. I was next to the door and then it just slammed open. Next thing you know, all the umbrellas, tables, everything just come through like missiles.
10: Hail battered parts of Sydney last night as well. One Nation is promising to crack down on crime in Victoria as the party launches its campaign for the state election. Reporters from the ABC and SBS were not welcome to attend the rally that was held at Melbourne's Crown Casino. And flexible learning arrangements are being trialled for students in Queensland, with kids going home from a school in Brisbane around lunchtime on Fridays.
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10: With Connor Watson ruled out for the Roosters in tonight's grand final against the Knights due to that 11-day concussion rule, youngster Benaiah Lolu has been added to the Chooks' six-man interchange bench. In the AFLW, Essendon has claimed its first win of the season, beating GWS. In tennis, Alex de Minaur has reached the China Open quarter-final, and Max Verstappen has claimed pole at the Formula One Bahrain Grand Prix.
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1: 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While Gavin blissfully sleeps, this vigilant bird, the ANZ Falcon, is on high alert. Yes, his ANZ Falcon watches for fraud 24/7. So should a fraudster use Gavin's card details while he snores, his ANZ Falcon will swoop in. ANZ Fraud Protection. 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
4: Brisbane traffic.
5: Look out for a breakdown now in Milton on Hale Street inbound. It's in the right turning lane before you get to Coronation Drive. Debris in Moray Field, Bruce Highway northbound just before the Broby exit. And that earlier breakdown in Heathwood, like a motorway eastbound around Stapleton Road, is clear. Harris Scarf mid-season sale is on now. 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To the KISS cast, mostly sunny, top of 27, partly cloudy and possible showers tomorrow, top of 28, right now it's 20 degrees. It's Adam First of Brisbane Traffic and Weather Together on KISS 97.3.
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9: Good morning, Alana McIntyre here with the latest. Excitement is building ahead of the NRL Grand Final, with Chooks fans gathering in Sydney's eastern suburbs this morning before the Roosters take on the Knights at Stadium Australia tonight. Hugo Savala's brother Xavier has told Seven the Bronte locals are ready.
10: We've got about 120 tickets today, and we're getting a party bus to the game and then a party boat too, so it should be good fun.
9: In heartwarming news, a five-year-old girl's condition has improved to serious but stable after she was injured at the Newcastle Fan Day event yesterday. 10 people were hurt after a P-plater crashed into crowds farewelling Knights players. The 18-year-old driver has been charged with several counts of dangerous and negligent driving and is due in court today. Reporters from the ABC and SBS were not welcome to attend a One Nation event in Melbourne last night. The party has launched its campaign ahead of Victoria's state election and is promising to gang up on gangs. Residents on the New South Wales south coast are cleaning up this morning after a tornado swept through Ulladulla. The wild weather ripped through cafes and homes, and roofs were even lifted off. Severe storms also brought down trees across Sydney. A security guard has managed to escape after an arsonist tried to set fire to his van in Adelaide. He'd been watching over a tobacco warehouse when a suspect started throwing liquid at his car and Molotov cocktails. And millions of Australians have lost 1 hour's sleep, with clocks in New South Wales, Victoria, Tasmania, South Australia and the ACT all jumping forward 1 hour.
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9: Trent Robinson says they all believe in the 11-day stand-down concussion rule as the Chooks prepare to take on the Knights without Connor Watson. The Roosters coach admits it's been tough on Connor, who was supposed to play his last game for the club tonight before heading to the Dragons.
11: The absolute devastation that it is for him and all the work that's gone into his football career for him and his family.
9: And at the China Open, Alex de Minaur has made it through to the quarterfinal.
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9: Cloud clearing for a sunny afternoon. We're heading for a top of 27 degrees. Partly cloudy tomorrow, getting up to 28. A few showers and possible storms on Tuesday.
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